late at night, don't need hostility. 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I don't care about their different thoughts.

let me stand a little far from land. I'm gonna take you by the hand, let me know if you understand. I wanna take you by the hand, turn my way if you've got no plans. I wanna take your hand, let me show you're an hiding man. Yeah.

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You know where it is, don't ya?

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Having a great time, oh yeah!

0: 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Uh-huh.
1: Don't have cash to go to the music school. No money for the guitar or the violin or the tuba. 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I put the needle on the record and I kicked it crazy live. Scratching it up, catching the breaks.

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I like what you've done with the place, God. 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

0: 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That was my theme music.
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You walked into the room and now my heart's been stolen. You took me back in time to when I was unbroken. Now you're all I want, and I knew it from the very first moment. Cause the light came on when I heard that song, and I want you to sing it again.

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I fixed it up and built a rocket, spaceless sprockets.

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